0: know. 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

0: before you go, there's something I want you to have.
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1: 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A first-of-its-kind card trading show is coming to Sarnia this weekend. Organizer Graham Pedregosa says the inaugural event offers a community-focused way to bring hobbyists
0: surrounding Blue Water communities.
1: 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A first-of-its-kind card trading show is coming to Sarnia this weekend. Organizer Graham Pedregosa says the inaugural event offers a community-focused way to bring hobbyists, families, and local

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3: A mix of sun and clouds today. Tonight, a few more clouds with a low of 6. Sunday, mix of sun and clouds. Chance for showers in the early afternoon with a high of 20, falling to a clear low of 8 in the evening. Monday, sunny with a high of 15, going down to a clear low of 3 overnight. Tuesday, mix of sun and clouds with a high of 16.
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